0: promised my former self right there and then that I would somehow find a way to publish my thoughts.
1: Only took 25 years.
0: It took 25 years, yeah.
1: But you've done it.
0: I have. I've achieved it. Yay! Open the champagne.
1: And there are e-books at the moment.
0: E-books at the moment. Hopefully we'll get a combined print book of both books in one as a print copy. And I've done the audio. I've just got to sort out getting it uploaded.
1: Right. Now,
0: promised my former self right there and then that I would somehow find a way to publish my thoughts.
1: Only took 25 years.
0: It took 25 years, yeah.
1: But you've done it.
0: I have. I've achieved it. Yay! Open the champagne.
1: And there are e-books at the moment.
0: E-books at the moment. Hopefully we'll get a combined print book of both.

0: 20 years later you got it. Was that when you decided to put them all together to make a book, or did you have the book idea before that?
1: Everyone wants to write a book, you know, in their life, I'm sure. But it was near the end of COVID when I was doing the second book.
0: Right.
1: Because after finding all that and reading it and realising that I wasn't in that headspace anymore, I figured I could just write the same book, but 20 years later.
0: Okay, so let's see what some of your chapters are like. You've got chapters such as headspace, me means you, something on parenthood, something on grief, living in the past, who do you want to be, and we are what we are told we are. So this is some of the chapters in your book. Do you want to read any of the excerpts of these chapters?
1: Yeah, in the first book, Me Means You, in that chapter, there's a little excerpt here that I'll just read here. I tend to believe a lot of people, including me, lose me in the cycle of life. Me time is the most important time. And when one loses me and replaces it with thee, all sorts of problems arise. If you aren't doing things for me, then you are doing things for others around you. That's a bonus for them. It puts them in credit with life. But it uses up your debit. Eventually, me gets sucked dry and wonders why life isn't going to plan.
0: So it's sort of like learn to love yourself, isn't it?
1: Exactly. Yeah. Learn to find yourself. Sometimes we just get lost amongst all the things that we have to do and be around, and you know, we just,
0: especially as women, I think.
1: Yeah, you get lost.
0: So you were bringing up how many children?
1: 5.
0: On your own?
1: Yes. Yeah. Well, no, I was married, but my husband was not a very good provider, so it made life very tough.
0: It would, yeah. So do you have another one for us?
1: Yep. And the next one is The Me Means You, but this is in... Oh, for the first book or the second book?
0: No, the first book.
1: In the first book.
0: Was Headspace.
1: Oh, Headspace, yep. And then another one on Headspace was, the world is full of different people, and that is where a lot of us become stuck. Some people cannot cope with others not being like them and insist upon them becoming similar just to continue a relationship or friendship together. When it does not work, well, simple really. Just find someone else who will want to become similar to ourselves. It's selfish really, and makes for a world of rejected and disconcerted people who are fine in their own life until they met them. Then life for them does not go to plan. Mm. So, you know, most people end up being swayed by the people around them and they lose me.
0: Exactly. That's Headspace is a good one, I think. It explains a lot of things and thinking that people go through, you know, like feeling rejected, or have I done enough, or have I done something that's offended somebody?
1: Yeah.
0: You know, all this headspace going on.
1: Exactly, and that's what it is. It's thoughts. And what I really want to try and get across in this thought-provoking books is that can you just start to think about what you're thinking about?
0: Yeah.
1: And then you can sort of like gauge how you're travelling.
0: Exactly. Well said. Now, I know we have up on Facebook page a picture of a couple of cats, and these are the covers of Linda's books. Now, the first one's got a very disreputable, probably disastrous-looking cat on it. Have you got a story with that?
1: This is picture. It's about what I'm trying to say. Sometimes life doesn't go to plan, and it just sucks. It really does. And I've got a bedraggled cat that's gone through everything that it could go through and is so annoyed with life because it still has to carry on. But the original photo I was going to use for the front cover was actually a photo of my granddaughter's cat called Allie Cat, we used to call her. And she came in, she fell in the bath and went running into the lounge, and so we had her underneath the couch and we had a towel, a nice warm towel to wrap around her. But she was so scared and frightened and just didn't

0: know what to do, and that was the epitome, I thought, of what I'm trying to help people with. When you are in situations and you're going through tough times, or if you, you know, you've lost loved ones or whatever it is in life that makes life really tough, you know, you just don't know what to do. And it's like you really have to still function.
1: Work it out, carry on.
0: Yeah.
1: Hide it from everyone.
0: Exactly.
1: I think the picture of the cat, it's actually, you don't need words for that. It just describes it beautifully.
0: I think it describes a lot of people in tough times.
1: Oh, well, I have some music now. This is, I'm going to have to tell you this. These are Linda's picks today. She wanted some 80s rock. So we're going to have some 80s rock. So we'll start with Guns N' Roses with Sweet Child of Mine. Enjoy.

0: Okay, thank you to Melanie and Jude for texting in my secret word, which is octopus, O-C-T-O-P-U-S. So if you want to be in for our Listen and Win competition, which finishes very shortly, for the $100 gift voucher from Mitre 10 and the merch pack worth $50 from Gem FM, text me in now, 0484-510-152. Now, I have a community notice here. The Whit Sunday seniors create a stitch in time. Now, over the past year, seniors from across the region have participated in a range of creative art workshops delivered by the Social Seniors Whit Sundays Project, an initiative of Whit Sunday Regional Libraries. Textile workshops were delivered by local artists with the aim of creating memory books, with each piece of artwork capturing an important part of the artist's life. These innovative works are now being showcased in a free community exhibition on the 12th of June at the Proserpine Entertainment Centre. So attendees will also have the chance to enjoy light refreshments and meet the artists while they explore their artworks. That would be really interesting. I might have to go and have a look at that. Now, I'm back with Linda and her second book. To tell us about her second book, So Your Life's Still Not Going to Plan. And this one was the one you did 20 years later, just recently?
1: Yes, I started doing this during COVID, actually. But I figured, because I'm not in the same headspace as the first book that was written, I figured a 20-year comparison might actually be quite good for a topic for the book, a second book. And so it's the same format as the first book, were under the same headings, but what I think about those things now, 20 years later, 25 years later.
0: Okay, the picture of the cat on the front's a bit different too, and you have a story about that one, a different story about the cat on the front that looking rather bedraggled and lost.
1: Yes, bedraggled and lost is how we feel when we are going through tough times, and so another apt cat picture. But this one is very special. His name is Titan. And because when life doesn't go to plan is sometimes due to circumstances beyond our control. Sometimes it's our fault, but circumstances beyond our control is a major thing that happens to people when life's not going to plan. And this is what happened to Titan. He was just walking along a building site and just fell into a bucket of glue. Poor little kitten. The vet at Eaton's, down in Brisbane, Eaton's Veterinary Clinic, someone brought him in and they managed to get him out of the bucket and chip away and get it out. It took hours, but to get all the glue off his skin. But the glue was stuck so hard in some places that it went right down to the skin. And but he didn't even bite or scratch or hiss or anything. He was just looking up, you know, soulfully, knowing that these guys were saving him. And he went on to recover, and but that was a photo of him just being washed after all the glue had been taken off him. And it was like I survived, I'm standing up, I'm proud.
0: Oh, poor little
1: kid. I might look bedraggled, but I did get through it.
0: And I'm still here.
1: I'm still here, and that's how people should be feeling when they've gone through tough times. Okay, it might have battered them a bit, but like, you're still here, keep going.
0: Paul, at such a young age, a poor little thing.
1: Yeah.
0: It's just a kitten.
1: But I thought it was apt as to what I'm actually trying to get people to think about in my book.
0: Yes, I think it's pretty apt too. I like those pictures. Now, like you said, the chapters that you had are all the same that I said before about headspace, means you, parenthood, grief, living in the past, and there's a few other chapters that I haven't mentioned. And these are all on your perspective of 20 years and how it's changed. So how has your perspective changed in that 20 years on what you wrote before?
1: Well, apparently you get wisdom as you grow older.
0: Do you?
1: Apparently.
0: I'm looking for that.
1: So what I know now, I definitely did not know back then. And so, you know, you can't go through life looking at through hindsight, though, because you didn't. Hindsight's fine when you have it and you're wiser and you can think, I should have done this, I should have done that. But when you look back, you didn't have that. And you didn't have that wisdom or, you know, or that hindsight to see clearly, and you just do the best that you do with the knowledge that you have at the time. Yeah. So we can all make mistakes, so don't beat yourself up for making mistakes in life and doing the wrong thing or whatever. Because
0: it's only what you feel is the wrong thing. It may not be what other people think is the wrong thing.
1: Exactly. A lot of people are too hard on themselves. Mm. They overthink and then they overfeel, you know, because feelings come from thoughts. And this is what I try to explain in the book, that if you can change your thoughts, you can change your feelings. And a lot of and so thought-provoking is what is the way I would describe my book.
0: Me too. I've read them. They're good. So you've got some excerpts, the same chapters that you read in your first book, and you've got some excerpts in the second book to show how the perspectives have changed a bit.
1: Yeah, yeah, that's right. So this is from the second book, and Me Means You. This is just a little excerpt. I lost me when I was younger. Thank goodness I had the courage to find me again, because I have discovered I love me. If you were the most important person in the world, why would you lose yourself? Sometimes we can't help losing ourselves because people around us demand far too much of us. We give so much of me out to them, we lose me in the process. It takes a while sometimes to figure out me is gone. It's like a slave. You have nothing but work really hard and still have nothing. Everyone around you's joined your input, but all you have is emptiness because there's nothing inside. You are giving it all away and nothing is getting replaced. By it, I mean me, which means you.
0: Very good. Yes. I think a lot of us feel like that at times. We don't have anything left in the tank to give out.
1: That's exactly right. We just empty ourselves and then we just become this little robot with nothing inside.
0: But once we realise that, then it's getting me back is a big step towards getting me back.
1: But the problem is we sometimes don't know that we've lost me because life just keeps going on and every day is the same and you just keep going on and you don't realise that you lost me. And this is where it's so important to just sit and think about what you think about. Because if all you're thinking about is other people, then you probably have lost me.
0: So thinking about things is probably your first step to trying to find me again.
1: Yes, exactly. And another thing I've put in the book is to just think about what your childhood dreams and goals were. Like when you were going through high school, what did you want to be? What did you want to do? Sometimes just getting back to that realizes and brings to mind how far off track you got.
0: Yes, through circumstances.
1: Yeah, through circumstances. Like poor old Titan. No one knew he was going to fall. He didn't know he was going to fall into a bucket of glue. And so life just veers to another direction.
0: Yes, out of your control sort of style.
1: Yeah.
0: And the other one was the headspace. What have you got on that one that's 20 years later?
1: Where did I find that one? Yeah, once you get the understanding that you are in control of your life and reactions to what affects you in your life are yours to change, then your power and control starts to manifest. Your headspace starts to get more disciplined and focused on your needs first. This is where change can take place to live the life of your choosing and not being under other people's control. So good. Just the different comparisons of when I was, the thought patterns I had for losing me, like back 20 years ago, are so vastly different now to what I think now, 20 years later.
0: I think we do grow up and learn sometimes.
1: But we still have to get through the tough times the time.
0: Yes. And you can only do that the best way you can.
1: That's right. So I'm trying to encourage people to just keep going.
0: I have read your books and I have found them very thought-provoking and humorous with the down-to-earth language that anybody can understand. And I think that's the way you meant it to be, didn't you?
1: Yes, I was. Like when I was first 25 years ago, I was going through university at the same time as well as my massively big, you know, busy life. But that language is not for everyday language. It's just for university. And so I decided I would deliberately make it simplified and stuck to around a, you know, grade six level of writing. So it's blunt, it's to the point, and it's simplified in a way that people can everyday people can understand it and adopt it and hopefully apply it in their life if something resonates for them.
0: So what is it you feel people will gain from your books, or you hope they will gain from your books?
1: Hopefully they'll find me.
0: Good answer. Now, the other question there. We've got the books up on e-books up online. Yeah,
1: e-books online.
0: Where can you buy these books?
1: Just download them from eBay. If you are a person just Google. So Life's Not Going to Plan by Linda Ball, and it'll come up in all the places you can buy them, like Dimmicks and, you know,
0: Kindle,
1: Google, and yeah. And if you've got
0: Kindle,
1: you need to have
0: Amazon.
1: You need to download it onto a reading platform like Kindle or Kobo, or, you know. But people that are used to ebooks know about this. But if you're not into ebooks, just Google it, and just, it's really just click, and you'll be able to get it downloaded.
0: Cool. Thank you, Linda. Well, I think people will learn a lot from your books. I think I did. It was very interesting. You have Audible books you have done, but they're not uploaded yet, are they?
1: No, they're in the process of being uploaded, and so you'll be able to just listen to my books. Then eventually I'm planning to get a print copy out, but with both books combined as the one.
0: Right, so you can read the 20 years and then the past 20 years.
1: In the same book.
0: In the same book altogether.
1: Yeah.
0: Okay, let's have some more music. We've got Every Rose Has Its Thorn by Poison. Mm.

0: Who's that?
1: Nobody.
0: I said, who's that?
1: I said nobody.
2: What was that?
3: Okay, now we have a community notice. Come along to a giant garage and book sale at the Bowen Museum on 22 Gordon Street. It's happening on Saturday, the 6th of June, from 8 until 3. There'll be lots of bargains to be found, including household linen, storage solutions, crockery, tables, wall art and books, and much, much more. Get there early to get a bargain. That's the Bowen Museum on Saturday, the 6th of June. And I have another one here for the Airlie Music Festival. Live it up at the Whitsundays at the Airlie Beach Music Festival from the 6th to the 8th of November, featuring 60-plus acts across 15 venues with the main stage on the water's edge at the Whitsunday Sailing Club. Watch big-name acts and discover new talent. All this within easy walking distance. The atmosphere is electric. Ticket holders can bounce between intimate gigs and local pubs to the main seaside stage. Acts include Xavier Rudd, Mental as Anything, The Whitlams, The Radiators, plus many more to be announced. This is the ultimate music holiday, a tropical escape and party in paradise. Check out the Airlie Beach Festival of Music website for the great lineup of talent and ticket sales. Now, before we say goodbye to Linda, is there anything else you would like to add about your books, Linda?
2: I hope you enjoy reading them, but I also hope that you do get something out of them. And if anything resonates in your life, that's in your life now, just take it, apply it in your life, and hopefully that will thank me. It will be a thank you to me, because it was hard, like, going through tough times, and if I'd had more help back then, it wouldn't have been so tough.
3: Yeah, I can understand that.
2: But I've got one little excerpt that I just want to read, and it's just, it says, when one thinks of living, one should think that it is the opposite of death. What do opposites mean? They mean the exact reverse. So if one does not think, feel, or act, then one must be dead. Not so for some living ones. They exist in what could be described as a sort of limbo, not living, but not dead. Why waste a perfectly good life? We only get one chance at this life thing, and there is not much room in one's coffin when we are put in it. Don't be naive. We all die. If the only thing that can fit in your coffin with you is memories, then you'd better make them good ones. And honestly, just enjoy the tough times, but enjoy the good times in life. Thank you.
3: The tough times will pass.
2: Yes. Crisis has always have a start and a finish.
3: As does everything. Thank you, Linda, for coming in and telling us about your books. I hope everybody who gets to read them, download them or listen to them, will learn something from them. Now I have a bit more music here before we carry on. Some Dancing in the Dark with Bruce.

Okay, another community notice. Come and play Winter Bingo at Wangaratta Bowls Club. It's every Friday morning at 9:30, commencing Friday the 1st of May through to September. So it's on for a few months yet. Includes bingo payouts, jackpots, raffles and lucky tickets. Plus, you can get free morning tea. Now, where is it? It's the Wangaratta Bowls Club, 12 to 14 Maruna Street, Queens Beach, Bowen. If you need to phone them, it's 4785 1197. Now, that was, thank you, Linda, for talking about her book. And I've got just another sort of little information on another book. Did you know the best-selling author of the Victorian era wasn't Charles Dickens or Rudyard Kipling, but a woman who wrote about interdimensional travel and alien civilizations? Her name was Marie Corelli. Now, remember, this is the Victorian era, and her forgotten novel, The Romance of Two Worlds, predicted virtual reality by over a century. Published in 1886, this bizarre story follows a woman who uses electrical brain stimulation to travel to other dimensions. She meets advanced alien beings and discovers the secret of eternal youth. Sound familiar? Corelli was writing about consciousness transfer and quantum physics concepts long before they existed. She outsold every major Victorian writer with over 30 best-selling novels. Her wild ideas influenced early science fiction masters like H.G. Wells. In real life, she claimed to have supernatural powers and lived as an eccentric recluse. So why did history forget her completely? Her blend of science, spirituality and romance fell out of fashion after her death. But today, as we explore virtual reality and quantum consciousness, her visionary ideas seem less crazy and more prophetic. This forgotten gem, you can read. Still read it. It's completely free to read online, and it's called Romance of Two Worlds. So how about that? All right, let's have some Hungry Like the Wolf by Duran Duran here.

But it's time for me to go now. Just a quick reminder of the Art Society High Tea. If you go on to our Bowen Art Society Facebook, you can ask us a question, send us a message. We will send you, let us know how many tickets you want. We'll send you our bank details. And we have at the door coming in, we have the tickets for everybody to collect on the way in, and they have their door prize number on it. So my gem for today is: imagine a world led by mothers, healers, artists, nurturers. We'd be safe, we'd be fed, we'd be held. Next week is the first Thursday of the month, once again. So after Jude's Gems, we will have Love Your Garden. So see you all next week. Have a safe week. Bit of old time rock.

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streets of shame. Both dirty, both mean. 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And I dreamed your dream for you, and now your dream is real.

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1: Ease on down. Ease on down the road. Ease on down. Ease on down the road. Ease on down. Ease on down the road. Ta-da. 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

0: Are you passionate about having a positive impact on your local community and supporting efforts to improve the international community? 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Bowen Rotary meets on the first Saturday of the month at 8 a.m. at Bowen Community Centre, Gregory Street. 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

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Hi, I'm Mac, and I bring to you the weekly Blasts from the Past show, where I play my favourite songs from the past. Rules of the show: grab something cold, grab somewhere comfy, sit back and relax to a couple of hours of my favourite music. Today I have a collection of songs from Frankie Valli and the Four Seasons and the Australian content, Man at Work, with a few from Axiom thrown into the mix. But to kick off, here's my favourite from The Masters Apprentices.

That get everyone in the mood? Okay, Live It Up and the Whitsundays at the Airlie Beach Festival of Music between the 6th to the 8th of November, featuring 60 plus acts across 15 venues with a main stage on the water's edge at the Whitsunday Sailing Club. Watch big name acts and discover new talent, all this within easy walking distance. The atmosphere is electric. Ticket holders can bounce between intimate gigs in local pubs and the main seaside stage. Acts include Xavier Rudd, Mental as Anything, The Whitlams, The Radiators, plus many more to be announced. This is the ultimate music holiday, a tropical escape and a party in paradise. Check out the Airlie Beach Music Festival website for the great lineup of talent and ticket sales.

I have a media release here from the Whitsunday Regional Council. Whitsunday seniors create a stitch in time. Over the past year, seniors from across the region have participated in a range of creative art workshops delivered by the Social Seniors Whitsunday Project, an initiative of Whitsunday Regional Libraries. Textile workshops were delivered by local artists with the aim of creating memory books, with each piece of artwork capturing an important part of the artist's life. These innovative works are now being showcased in a free community exhibition on the 12th of June at the Proserpine Entertainment Centre. Attendees will also have a chance to enjoy light refreshments and meet the artists whilst they explore the artworks. That should be interesting. Okay, another thing of interest. It's back on again, apparently. I go away for a couple of weeks and it all goes mad around here. Listen and Win with 95.1 Gem FM. Hey, Bowen, the Listen and Win competition is back and we've got some excellent prizes up for grabs again. So stay tuned to this show and listen out for the secret word. I'll mention it a few times, so make sure you listen carefully. There will be questions afterwards. Once you hear it, text us on 0484 510 152 with the secret word, your name, and where you're listening from. You've got until 12 p.m. tonight to text in. You could win a $100 gift voucher to Pilcher's Mitre 10 plus a Gem FM merchant pack worth $50. Let me see. It runs until the 31st of May and the winners will be announced on the Wednesday afternoon show of Donna on the 3rd of June. So stay tuned, listen closely and good luck, Bowen. Okay, my secret word. Let's go with bullseye. That's the big red dot in the middle, bullseye. Okay, on with the music.

And you're listening to the Blast from the Past here on 95.1 Gem FM. Come and play Winter Bingo at the Wangaratta Bowls Club, Friday mornings at 9:30 a.m. Commences Friday the 1st of May, so it's well and truly on it happening at the moment. And it goes through until the end of September. It includes bingo payouts, jackpots, raffles, lucky tickets and a free morning tea. Whereabouts? Wangaratta Bowls Club, 12 to 14 Maroona Street, Queens Beach, Bowen. And if you want to know more about it, phone 4785 1197. That's 4785 1197. And remember, the secret word for this show today is bullseye. B-U-L-L-S-E-Y-E. I think that's how you spell it. Anyway, if you text that through to 0484 510 152, along with your name and where you're listening from, you'll go into the draw to win a $100 gift voucher from Pilcher's Mitre 10 and a Gem FM merchant pack worth $50. On with the show, and here's a classic. This is one of the great hits of Australian music.

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Come along to a joint garage and book sale at the Bowen Museum, 22 Gordon Street, Saturday the 6th of June, 8 a.m. till 3 p.m. Lots of bargains to be found, including household linen, storage solutions, crockery, tables, wall art and books, and much more. Get there early to get a bargain. That's Bowen Museum, Saturday the 6th of June.

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The secret word for tonight is bullseye. And if you text us on 0484 510152 with the secret word, your name, and where you're listening from, you could win a $100 gift voucher to Pilcher's Mitre 10, plus a Gem FM merchant pack worth $50. And all of that will be drawn on the Wednesday afternoon show on the 3rd of June. The secret word is bullseye. So text it in to win.

Well, I hope you've been enjoying this music. I've got more of the same lined up for you until 7 o'clock. Let me see, coming up on Gem FM, tomorrow being Friday at 10 a.m. you should have Roxy with the Round Bowen. And as for the rest of it, I've got to catch up with everyone after my break to find out who's on when. So listen in for Roxy tomorrow, and we'll catch up for you next week. So what's coming up next? We've got a couple from Men at Work, then some more Frankie Valli and the Four Seasons. See you next week.

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0: Get ready, Bowen, on the Whist Sundays. The Ellie Beach Festival of Music has just finished for 2025, but the early bird tickets go on sale very soon for 2026. 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
1: Would you like to take part in Australia's oldest sport? 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The Bowen Collinsville Rifle Club shoot at the Collinsville Rifle Range at 8 a.m. on Sundays over distances from 300 to 800 metres. 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
1: G'day, Baz. What you been up to?
2: Helping to catch smugglers.
1: Pull the other one, mate.
2: Nah, seriously. The kids come home the other day with some story about a bloke stuffing live lizards into plastic tubes.
1: Oh.
2: So I go and take a squiz, and sure enough, there's this joker out in the scrub. Only this time he's got a big net and he's trying to catch cockies.
1: So did you confront him?
2: You kidding? Nah, mate, I bravely snuck away and rang the customs hotline.
1: The what?
2: The customs hotline. Easy number to remember. 1-800-06-1800. I gave him a description of the bloke and the number plate of his car.
1: So what happened?
2: Well, customs caught up with him at Perth Airport, trying to smuggle something like 200 native birds and animals out.
1: Oh, mate, they're worth a fortune overseas.
2: Not this lot. This bloke's facing up to 10 years in jail.
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0: Freddie Bowen and the Wish Sundays, the Ellie Beach Festival of Music has just finished for 2025, but the early bird tickets go on sale very soon for 2026. 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

tonight. They'll be high as a kite once again. They don't seem to mind all the time.

I'll tell you about a mate of mine. Dear old Edna Ziegenbein, pleased to say she's doing fine out there at the Isar. A gun boss drove her in her day, worked round Ure and Angie Way, walked the big mobs and earned her pay, and that probably won't surprise ya. But the droving days are over, and you ought to take a look at little old Edna Ziegenbein. She's a walk-up history book.

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But the droven days are over, and you ought to take a look at little old Edna Ziegenbein. She's a walk-up history book.

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But the droving days are over. 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

0: Looking for somewhere with great views, icy cold beer, fabulous cocktails and tasty food? Join us at the North Queensland Cruising Yacht Club at the end of Starboard Drive. 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We can make it happen. 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

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He likes to get drunk and sing boogie woogie, and it sounds real funky. Come on, your time, boy. Sing one, monkey. Here we go. Let's hear it for the monkey. Woo! On Saturday night, they need

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He makes a company jump when he plays reveille. He's the boogie woogie bugle boy of Company B. He was a boogie woogie bugle boy of Company B. And when he plays boogie woogie bugle, he was busy as a buzz bee. And when he plays, he makes the company jump A to the bar. He's a boogie boogie bugle boy of Company B. Do do do do da da do da da do do. He blows it A to the bar. He can't blow a note if the bass and guitar.

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1: Hey, hey, Bowen, how is everyone? This beautiful, beautiful Friday morning. It's gorgeous out there, isn't it? No wind, beautiful blue skies, and the perfect temperature. It's cooling down, definitely, but still it will warm up to be a beautiful day. What do you reckon? Who's braving the water at the moment? They're ideal conditions, aren't they? I know a few people who are going in there. And they're not all southerners, I'll let you know. I know. I am working my way up to maybe doing a quick dip. I'm sure everyone has heard of the benefits of going in for a cold dip somewhere. I keep watching that. I don't know if you've probably seen that commercial on TV where the guy is trying to get into the water in Tasmania in winter. Now that would be cold.